back there, man. This will not be just another fucking bitch. I wanna get up here, I wanna fucking get my fucking dick sucked. 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

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I want to do a song. This is just a chanson d'amour. It's called China Girl.

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2: I'd like to dedicate this next song to Paris and all the Parisians here tonight. Song about sin, sex and all that. And this is called Sin City.

Thanks so much. We're not really very used to doing these sorts of things. We're a bit shy. But it's going well, no?

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But I don't believe

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1: One, two.

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1: Okay. You want some dirty deeds?
2: Yeah.
1: You want some dirty deeds done dirt cheap? Okay.